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1: July 7th is National Macaroni Day.
2: Ooh.
1: What is the best form of macaroni? I have an unexpected pick.
2: I think for me, it's like a fancy macaroni from a restaurant that has the twirly noodles, the like thicker twirly noodles, and it's baked with like crumbs on top.
1: Which is funny because that's not even a macaroni noodle.
2: It's close enough.
1: Well, not really. I would say the best form of macaroni is in a hamburger soup. That's when I appreciate the actual macaroni noodle the most.
2: That is the worst answer. It doesn't have any flavor. They're just naked macaroni noodles.
1: They're a part of the whole dish. They're a part. They're a team player. There's no I in macaroni.
2: Yeah, there is.
1: Oh, yeah, there is.
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0: with Ryder and Lisa.
1: Did you see the English soccer player who injured himself, broke his arm, but it wasn't during play?
2: He wasn't even on the pitch at all. He got a yellow card from the ref and then broke his arm.
1: Yeah, so the yellow card came during the game, but he wasn't on the field. He was just yelling too much. And then he tried to jump over one of the advertising boards and his hand slipped and he fell and he broke his arm.
2: I can't believe he got carried off, yet he didn't play a minute of the game.
1: Can you imagine some of his teammates being like, I just threw my body on the line for 107 minutes or whatever it was total for that game for my country. And you're the one that breaks your arm?
2: And you're the one that's getting attention?
1: He was probably drinking lemonade on the side. He's just chilling.
3: All right, here we go, guys. Right now, right
0: here. Play at night with Ryder and Lisa. Play at night. Good night. 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
1: Yesterday, we were talking about how Obsession is available for you to stream at home now. We rented it. We absolutely loved it. But there's another heavy hitter that you can now rent at home as well.
2: On Apple and Amazon, if I'm not mistaken, and it is Backrooms. Also, a young director that was found on YouTube, super scary movie that did way better than they thought it might.
1: It seems like it is the summer of horror films.
2: Yeah, usually I get really excited to watch scary movies in the fall, like around Halloween. This year, it's happening in July.
1: So there you go. And you don't even have to leave the comfort of your own home. Just make sure you lock the doors.
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0: There's a movie I want to recommend you not watch. Tilly Norwood, the first ever AI actor, sparked widespread industry backlash late last year, and she is set to star in her first feature film. The crazy part is they try to make you feel bad for AI in the storyline. The film follows Tilly, an AI with no body or lived experience, who spirals after a rogue bot convinces her to abandon her guardrails and develop human-like desires.
1: Why wouldn't you hire a real person to play the AI human?
0: Yeah, AI's taking all our jobs. We should be able to take theirs.
2: Here we go again, buddy. 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

0: that time of year where my favorite flowers are in full bloom. 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
1: Peonies.
0: You nailed it. 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
1: All right. 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
0: Sunflowers.
1: No. Mums.
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1: 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I know some people don't like bargaining, you know what I mean, for prices of things. Like if a t-shirt's $40 and you're supporting a local shop, you should just pay the 40.
2: But every once in a while you come across an employee that's in a good mood that day and they're willing to give you a little discount.
1: So this is the phrase that you need to remember. Is that the best you can do?
2: As long as you're kind and you're not saying it rude. Like imagine if you were like, is that the best you can do?
1: I bought wedding shoes and they were more than I thought I'd spend. And I said, is that the best price you can do? And he said, I'll take the tax off. So that was just knocked off the top when I went to pay.
2: You know, it's funny you say that. The other day we went into a liquor store on a Monday, but their whole thing is 10% off Tuesdays. And you said at the till, if only it were Tuesday. And she's like, actually, here's 10% off.
1: Yes. Is that the best you can do?
2: Try it next time. You never know.

0: with Ryder and Lisa.
1: The World Cup not only sparking soccer fever, but it's also sparking some romance fever, as Tinder has reported a 34% increase in host cities around North America.
2: Yeah, I saw the funniest tweet the other day. After Portugal and Brazil were knocked out of the World Cup, someone said, "It's a bad day for hot people." Because all the hotties are leaving.
1: Yeah, and good day to be on Tinder, because somebody might be sad and they want a hug.

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1: A Delta airline flight was hit by a firework in Chicago on the 4th of July. Can you imagine how terrifying that would be if you were a passenger on that plane?
2: No, and it just goes to show how important it is for people that are building these planes to make sure they can handle stuff like that. Imagine if it hit right where you were sitting too.
1: I mean, it would be probably pretty colorful and awesome.
2: It might be stunning, yeah.
1: I can see the fireworks from here.

0: do your thing. Just make sure you ahead of the game.
1: You know, Missy still super duper, but Prince couldn't get me change my name. Papa, Hooter can't tell you slave again. No sign. Picture Black saying, oh.

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7: Me not working hard. Yeah, right, picture that with a Kodak. Or better yet, go to Times Square, take a picture of me with a Kodak. Took my life from negative to positive, I just want y'all to know that. And tonight, let's enjoy life.

0: It is wedding season, and it seems like everyone has the same question. I'm seeing all of these forums online, people asking in group chats, what the heck do I wear to a wedding this summer?
1: Well, because, yeah, weddings, I mean, even 10 years ago, just seemed like they were a lot more traditional, so you kind of knew to wear traditional clothing. Now, a lot more people getting married in bars, in parks, in backyards.
0: In a barn.
1: What do you wear to a barn? Can you wear a normal suit if there's horses there? That's a good question.
0: It is a good question. I think just wear whatever makes you feel good in your skin.
1: I wore shorts to a very fancy wedding in Belleville, Ontario one year.
0: And what do you mean by shorts? Like not board shorts?
1: No. They were like dress shorts, but okay. I wore them with a dress shirt and all the old guys there were so jealous. They're like, my wife told me I'm not allowed to wear shorts.
2: All right, here we go, guys. Right now, right here.

0: there's a Mexican fan that has gone viral at the World Cup. Now, Mexico no longer in the World Cup.
1: They got bumped by England on Sunday night, yeah.
0: But one fan in particular figured it out. He used his flag as a straw, a very long straw, and he was drinking out of a beer cup that one of the people working and selling beers was walking around with. And the guy had no idea.
1: Yeah, they walk around and hold them on their heads
0: right
1: in Mexico stadiums. And so this guy was able to just dip down, and it was his flag pole, I should say.
0: That's right.
1: You just said flag, and I'm sure if you haven't seen this video, you were very confused how you could suck beer through a flag.
0: Yeah.
1: But no, it was his flag pole, and he just dunked it in the beer
0: sucked
1: as the guy
0: back.
1: Was walking by and got about half the beer in him. It was amazing.
0: I'm taking a flagpole to my next sporting event.

0: is the beating of my heart, and we will and have some sweet pillow talk. I'm bombastic, pretty fantastic. Don't remember boxes, says I'm Mr. Rowe.
1: Twice a day, nothing but 90s. 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
1: Prince Harry's spokesperson said that they would be staying, Harry and Meghan, at a royal residence during his upcoming UK visit. 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
2: What?
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1: I saw that Jawbreakers are making a comeback with the young generation. They have no idea what they're getting themselves into. When you got a big jawbreaker, that was your hyperfixation. It's all you thought about all day. I kept it in my bedside drawer in a Ziploc bag, and like I'd wake up in the middle of the night and like get to work.
2: Gross.
1: No, seriously, because the best bite of a jawbreaker is that final bite.
2: When you finally get through it.
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1: Oh my God, Becky, look at her butt. 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
1: Rider Nation lives on 620 CKRM. I'm Dave Thomas, voice of the Saskatchewan Rough Riders. Sunday is game day as the Riders take on the Hamilton Tiger Cats. 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And kickoff with Luke Mullender and I is at 5. 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
1: Headlines. Good morning, I'm Mark. The Saskatchewan Serious Incident Response Team is investigating an officer-involved shooting in Regina's North Central neighborhood. Police say officers responded Tuesday morning to reports of a man with a crossbow threatening people inside a home on Elphinstone Street. Two occupants were safely evacuated before an altercation occurred between officers and the suspect. Police say two officers fired their weapons, injuring the man. He was taken to hospital with serious but non-life-threatening injuries. A new report shows the city of Regina received 4 whistleblower complaints through its employee reporting program in 2025. The confidential program allows staff to report suspected wrongdoing without fear of retaliation. 2 of the complaints were investigated, while the other 2 did not meet the program's requirements or lacked enough information. The city says none of the allegations were substantiated. Officials add the report still provide useful feedback to improve processes, strengthen controls, and increase employee awareness of fraud risks. NATO members unveiled billions of dollars in new military spending yesterday as allies contend with repeated calls from U.S. President Donald Trump for Europe and Canada to shoulder more of the alliance's defense burden. Defense Minister David McGuinty told reporters Canada has reached NATO's 2% spending target and is working toward the alliance's next benchmark. The NATO summit focused on a collective increase in defense budgeting and alliance unity.
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1: The Toronto Blue Jays beat up on the San Francisco Giants yesterday 9-3. They play the Giants again in San Francisco this afternoon, 1:45 opening pitch. And then here at home, the Regina Red Sox had a doubleheader against Moose Jaw yesterday in Moose Jaw. The Red Sox lost game 1 12-6 and then lost game 2 5-2. The Red Sox are off today and then they are back at it tomorrow night at Curry Field, 7 o'clock game time against the Okotoks Dogs. Weather-wise, mainly sunny in 25 today. Could see a thunderstorm and some showers overnight tonight, and then some showers and a thunderstorm and possibility tomorrow, 27 the high. Friday, sunny and 31, and into the weekend, whew, it is looking hot. 32 on Saturday, 35 on Sunday. Right now, Regina, it's 12. Good morning!
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0: Play 92 down with Webster. They're going to be at the Queen City X at the end of the month. 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

0: Number one for throwbacks, Play 92. Parents, have you received a letter in the mail and it's a stamp club letter? So my kid has received at least two separate letters. The most recent one was yesterday. And it's kind of like a chain thing where he got it from someone and then he's supposed to send it to two other kids and then those kids would send it to two other kids. And it's just this thing, right? And like I said, this is the second letter that he received. And I told him, hey, buddy, you got some mail. He thought it was pretty cool and then forgot about it a little while later. And I said to my wife, Casey, we're not doing this, right? Because the first time we didn't either. Threw it in the recycling bin. Yesterday, threw it in the recycling bin. It's the same with, remember when you used to get Facebook messages or emails? Pass this along to X amount of people. You'll be blessed with good luck. No thanks. Those died in my inbox. Yeah!
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0: Late 92, I'm Mark. A bunch of work is being done on Louvain's South repaving, and it's affecting people that live in Harbor Landing, one of the biggest, you know, neighborhoods in the city. The city posted on Facebook saying a project of this scope would normally take more than 3 weeks, but we've compressed the timeline to 12 days with crews working extended hours and weekends. That's nice, right? But they have different closures of ways that you can get in and out of Harbor Landing. So if you're a Harbor Landing resident, if you're going there for anything, probably best to check the city's Facebook page, their website, to see where can I go, how can I get in. I'm looking at a graphic that they shared right now. I feel like Charlie Day in that meme where he's attaching all the strings and stuff. It's not that confusing. But yeah, best to check it out. And if you can avoid the area, if you're not a Harbor Landing resident, don't have to go to Louvain South or anywhere in and around there, probably best to do that over the next little while.
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0: number one for throwbacks, Play 92. The other day, Stacy and Joel posted on the Play 92 Facebook page asking if Miracle Whip was delicious or disgusting, and I didn't realize it was such a controversial topic, and it is either a love or hate relationship. One person said vomit-inducing. I get it, though, with Miracle Whip and mayo. It's not exactly something that when you think about the ingredients, you go, that's tasty. Oil, eggs, and then vinegar. I think you throw some sugar and stuff in there too, but still, that's not tasty at all. Or it doesn't sound tasty. I don't mind it. But that's the same thing with caviar. If you think about caviar, it's fish eggs? Unfertilized fish eggs? Just because we slap this word on it doesn't make it delicious. They're trying to trick us. If someone came up to you and said, hey, would you like to have unfertilized fish eggs? You'd probably say, oh, no, thank you. Someone comes up to you and says, would you like some caviar? Yes, I would, please. Thank you.
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0: Action Lives on 620 CKRM. I'm Dave Thomas, voice of the Saskatchewan Roughriders. Sunday is game day as the Riders take on the Hamilton Tiger Cats. Countdown to kickoff with Tegan Witko and Wes Cates is at 2. The pregame show's at 4. And kickoff with Luke Mullender and I is at 5. Saskatchewan Roughrider football on the Cooperators Rider Broadcast Network is brought to you by SaskTel, the Cooperators Redhead Equipment, Prairie Ford Dealers, and Sask Power. 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
1: So this is crazy. For 8 long days, a dog named Buddy laid trapped beneath the rubble of his collapsed home. This was in Venezuela because Venezuela was recently hit with twin earthquakes. And the owner of the home and of Buddy likely didn't think that they would be seeing Buddy again. But against all odds, the 6-year-old dog was found alive. So rescuers were searching through the debris late last week, when they heard the faint sound of barking. And then they started breaking apart the concrete, following the noise, being very careful. And they reached Buddy. There he was. They pulled him out. He was covered in dust. He was badly dehydrated. But other than that, he was unharmed. So can you imagine that feeling of the owner? I mean, you're going through this devastating loss of your home. There's so much destruction, this and that. You think your dog's gone, and then all of a sudden, you get reunited with your dog. The owner was probably so psyched, and Buddy was probably psyched as well. And the first bite of kibble that he had was probably wonderful. Tell me something good.
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1: Headlines. Good morning, I'm Mark. The Saskatchewan Serious Incident Response Team is investigating an officer-involved shooting in Regina's North Central neighborhood. Police say officers responded Tuesday morning to reports of a man with a crossbow threatening people inside a home on Elphinstone Street. Two occupants were safely evacuated before an altercation occurred between officers and the suspect. Police say two officers fired their weapons, injuring the man. He was taken to hospital with serious but non-life-threatening injuries. A new report shows the city of Regina received 4 whistleblower complaints through its employee reporting program in 2025. The confidential program allows staff to report suspected wrongdoing without fear of retaliation. 2 of the complaints were investigated, while the other two did not meet the program's requirements or lacked enough information. The city says none of the allegations were substantiated. Officials add the report still provide useful feedback to improve processes, strengthen controls, and increase employee awareness of fraud risks. NATO members unveiled billions of dollars in new military spending yesterday as allies contend with repeated calls from U.S. President Donald Trump for Europe and Canada to shoulder more of the alliance's defense burden. Defense Minister David McGuinty told reporters Canada has reached NATO's 2% spending target and is working toward the alliance's next benchmark. The NATO summit focused on a collective increase in defense budgeting and alliance unity.
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1: The Toronto Blue Jays beat up on the San Francisco Giants yesterday. 9-3 was the final. Game 3 of their 3-game set against the Giants in San Francisco goes this afternoon at 1:45. And then here at home, the Regina Red Sox had a doubleheader against Moose Jaw in Moose Jaw. Game 1, the Red Sox fell 12-6. And then in Game 2, the Red Sox fell 5-2. The Red Sox have the day off today, and then they're back at Curry Field tomorrow night, 7 o'clock game time, against the Okotoks Dogs. Mainly sunny and 25 today. Tomorrow we could see some showers with a risk of a thunderstorm and 27 the high. Friday sunny and 31 into the weekend. Holy, it's looking nice. 32 on Saturday, 35 on Sunday. Right now, Regina, it's 14. Good morning!

0: Play 92. I don't normally like giving props to the Winnipeg Blue Bombers, but I got it for this one. So the U.S. men's national soccer team lost to Belgium in the round of 16. The score was 4-1. And the Blue Bombers posted a picture of Sergio Castillo, their kicker, and said, "Hey, USA Soccer Men's National Team, we have an American player who can kick it really far. Heard you were looking for one." But they used the number 4 and then -1. Again, that's because the Americans lost 4-1 to Belgium. Burned!
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0: Number one for throwbacks, Play 92. Mark, when was the last time you actually dialed someone's phone number? Because it's so easy for us to just grab our cell phones and go to the contacts app and just type in the person's name, click on their name, dials it for us. But if you actually just went to the keypad and typed in someone's phone number, I've done that a couple of times recently. Feels like I've gone back in time. And then it tests your brain as well to see if you remember people's phone numbers. Like for the longest time, I actually didn't even know my wife Casey's phone number. But then I was like, no, I gotta learn this in case of an emergency and I need it. So now I do know it. But listen, do yourself a favor and just dial someone's phone number. It's not gonna feel nostalgic like this. Little rotary phone action, but it's still gonna feel sort of nostalgic.
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13: 25 and sunny today. Going to be really nice. Tomorrow, 27. Could see some showers with a risk of a thunderstorm. And then Friday, sunny and 31. Right now in Regina, it's 14.
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0: Play 92. I'm Mark. So Ryan Seacrest was invited to Taylor Swift and Travis Kelce's wedding. He RSVP'd that he was going to be going, and then he ended up having to cancel and not go because Disney hired him to do a 4th of July thing, and it also happened to be on July 3rd when they actually got married, so he couldn't go. It'd be a bummer to not be able to go to that wedding, right? And so he was talking about this, and he was talking about it on the radio, and he said that it was tough for him when his co-host would be talking about the wedding, bringing it up and whatnot, because he was invited, but he couldn't publicly say that he was invited, right? They kept everything under wraps. I would not be able to do that. I just wouldn't. When I'm told something, I have I'm just not good at keeping secrets. And someone will say, hey, don't tell anyone this. Sorry, the first thing I'm doing is going home and saying, Casey, sit down on the couch. I have something to tell you.
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0: number one for throwbacks, Play 92. It is construction season in the city, and the big one that's going on right now is the Louvain Drive construction, South Louvain, and the city posted on the their Facebook page saying, a project of this scope would normally take more than 3 weeks, but we have compressed the timeline to 12 days with crews working extended hours and weekends. That's good because, I mean, it's affecting getting in and out of Harbor Landing, and if you want to see kind of the routes you should take in and out of the neighborhood, you can go to the city's Facebook page and see it there. But yeah, it's construction season in the city. Do you ever do this when it comes to construction? You are driving and you don't realize there is construction, you know, in your vicinity, and you take a right and you audibly curse. Like, come on! What? And then you think, wait, I'm going to take a different route to avoid this construction. You take a left. More construction? Come on!
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0: Number one for throwbacks, Play 92 on Mark. A principal in England has been banned from teaching after altering the school calendar to accommodate her personal cruise vacation. She really wanted to go on this cruise. Now, to me, that doesn't seem like a fireable offense. I mean, maybe just a warning. But then I read more about her, and she used a school-funded car for personal trips, used school funds for camping equipment and a karaoke machine. I mean, I guess she just wanted to get on her cruise and sing some Jimmy Buffett.
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0: Good morning, I'm Mark. The Saskatchewan Serious Incident Response Team is investigating an officer-involved shooting in Regina's North Central neighborhood. Police say officers responded Tuesday morning to reports of a man with a crossbow threatening people inside a home on Elphinstone Street. Two occupants were safely evacuated before an altercation occurred between officers and the suspect. Police say two officers fired their weapons, injuring the man. He was taken to hospital with serious but non-life-threatening injuries. A new report shows the city of Regina received four whistleblower complaints through its employee reporting program in 2025. The confidential program allows staff to report suspected wrongdoing without fear of retaliation. Two of the complaints were investigated, while the other two did not meet the program's requirements or lacked enough information. The city says none of the allegations were substantiated. Officials add the report still provide useful feedback to improve processes, strengthen controls, and increase employee awareness of fraud risks. NATO members unveiled billions of dollars in new military spending yesterday as allies contend with repeated calls from U.S. President Donald Trump for Europe and Canada to shoulder more of the alliance's defense burden. Defense Minister David McGuinty told reporters Canada has reached NATO's 2% spending target and is working toward the alliance's next benchmark. The NATO summit focused on a collective increase in defense budgeting and alliance unity.
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0: The Toronto Blue Jays beat the San Francisco Giants yesterday in San Francisco 9-3. They will play game three of their three-game set against the Giants this afternoon, 1:45 opening pitch. And then closer to home, the Regina Red Sox were in Moose Jaw taking on the Express, and they lost game one 12-6. And then the Red Sox lost game two as well, 5-2. The Red Sox are off today. Back at it tomorrow night at Curry Field, 7 o'clock game time against the Okotoks Dogs. 25 the high today. Tomorrow, high of 27. Could see some showers with risk of a thunderstorm. Friday, sunny and 31. Into the weekend, it is looking beautiful. Saturday, sunny and 32. Sunday, sunny and 35. That's good news for people heading out to Country Thunder, Saskatchewan this weekend. Right now, Regina, it's 14. Good morning!
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0: 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So I wanted to hear it for myself, so I recorded him saying American Girls on Play 92. 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
0: 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Did I use that audio because it's so cute? Yes. Am I going to exploit his cuteness again? 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

0: 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Apparently, there are rules when it comes to donuts in the workplace. Like, for example, the box of donuts is a commons, not a buffet, meaning that you go and take one, not two, not one and a half, which I've seen people do that. Not with my own two eyes, but I just have seen in the box, there's half a donut. Did the person bite the other half and take it with them? Did they use a knife, their hands? I don't know. But I've actually been guilty of taking more than one. I'll circle back, and if they've been sitting there for a while, I'll snag another one. And then also, apparently seniority matters when it comes to getting a donut. Like, you should let the people that have worked there longer go first. I don't care if our longest serving employee hasn't got a donut yet. I'm going to get one. And if we're going at the same time and there's still a sour cream donut in there, I'm throwing an elbow. And then finally, apparently you're not supposed to take the last donut. That donut should just sit in there for 30 minutes or 3 days. It doesn't matter, but no one takes the last donut. No, I don't like that. That donut's just sitting there waiting to be consumed. That's what I'm going to do. Even if it's my third time going back to the box, I'm eating it.
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9: 25 the high today. Overnight tonight could see some showers and maybe even a thunderstorm. Showers and maybe a thunderstorm tomorrow as well. 27 the high. That's in the morning. Should clear up as the day goes on. Friday, sunny and 31. Into the weekend, 32 on Saturday, 35 on Sunday. Right now in Regina, it's 17.
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0: Number one for throwbacks, Play 92. The next Rider game is coming up on Sunday. Weather-wise, looking fantastic. Sunny and 35. Excuse me. Game time is 5 o'clock against the Hamilton Tiger Cats. It's the Hot Wheels game. And this is really cool. Before kickoff, they're going to be doing a pregame show and shine featuring a bunch of really cool vehicles. If you want a shot at winning tickets to this game, text the keyword wheels to 306-936-0092. Text that keyword to that phone number, and these tickets could be all yours.
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It's getting kinda late, but the ladies want some more. Oh my, good lord.

0: Play 92, congrats to Sean. He won a pair of tickets to the Rider game on Sunday. It's the Hot Wheels game, the Hamilton Tiger Cats in town, 5 o'clock game time. This is going to be really cool to see kind of what happens throughout the game. And then pregame, there's going to be a show and shine, and there will be a lot of vehicles that you can check out. And then you can go through Riderland Park, check out the tailgate. It's going to be a beautiful afternoon for football as well. Sunny and 35, or evening. I guess 5 is evening. Now, I'll have some tickets to give away tomorrow and Friday as well around the same time. So if you want a shot at winning your way in, make sure you're listening.
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Play 92. I'm Mark. These guys gonna be out of Country Thunder, Saskatchewan on Saturday. And Landon texted in. Him and Cade are working hard together today and wanted to hear some Creed. So here is Creed. One Last Breath. Play 92.

Number one for throwbacks, Play 92. This is the 90s at 9. I was just looking ahead at what's coming up this hour. One of my favorite songs we played during the 90s at 9, Boomtang Boys, Squeeze Toy is coming up. And then also, not like this is one of my favorites that we play, I just like saying it, Chumbawamba, Tub Thumpin'. First, Len, Steal My Sunshine.

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2: When was the last time you actually dialed someone's phone number? Because it's so easy for us to just grab our cell phones and go to the contacts app and just type in the person's name, click on their name, dials it for us. But if you actually just went to the keypad and typed in someone's phone number, I've done that a couple of times recently. Feels like I've gone back in time. And then it tests your brain as well to see if you remember people's phone numbers. Like for the longest time, I actually didn't even know my wife Casey's phone number. But then I was like, no, I gotta learn this in case of an emergency and I need it. So now I do know it. But listen, do yourself a favor and just dial someone's phone number. It's not gonna feel nostalgic like this. Little rotary phone action, but it's still gonna feel sort of nostalgic.
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0: It's the 90s at 9 on Play 92. Earlier on, I was talking about how there are apparently rules when it comes to boxes of donuts in the workplace. Like, apparently, if there is one donut left in the box when you go there, you're not supposed to take it. It's supposed to just stay there forever and die in that box, get thrown out with it. Then, seniority matters when it comes to going and getting a donut. You should let the people that have worked at your place of work the longest go first. No. And then finally, it's not a buffet. You take one, that's it. Not two, not one and a half. You take one. Well, guess what? Coworker, shout out to Manny, brought donuts in this morning. I got my sour cream donut. I've been sleeping on those for too many years. I'm into them now and they are so good. But anyway, I took my one. Somebody sent me a picture of a coworker taking half of one. Now, this person was cutting it in half, not using their hands to rip it apart, but still, we're going to figure out who that was, take them to the town center later on today, and just shame them.
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0: Play 92. It's the 90s at 9. I'm about to do an experiment. Now, before I explain why I'm doing it, I am going to send Jess a text right away and time it. I'm going to give her 30 seconds starting now. Okay, so I'm doing this because I texted her a couple nights ago and she took 12 hours and 2 minutes to text me back, which is insane. So I want to see if she will text me back quicker now within 30 seconds. She has 15 more seconds to text me back. All I said was, hey, what's up? And nothing yet. Maybe I'll give her another 30 seconds just to see, a minute total. So another 30 starting now. And yeah, she said that she was too busy to respond to me. She was in Saskatoon helping her in-laws with a garage sale, came back home, their AC was broken. Just, I was hearing a bunch of excuses. And now she's down to 10 seconds. Yeah, I'm not going to get a text back from her within a minute. Will I, before the end of this show, which is only one more break, in about 15 minutes? I don't know. We'll see.
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0: Play 92. It's a 90s at 9. I just did a little experiment to see how long Jess would take to text me back. The other day it was 12 hours and 2 minutes. Today it was 4 minutes. Incredible. I just texted her, "Hey, what's up?" She said, "Nothing much, and you?" LOL. She knew something was going on. I said, "I was just, you know, seeing how quick you texted back." So 4 minutes is good time. I'll forgive her for the 12 hours and 2 minutes.
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1: Rider Nation lives on 620 CKRM. I'm Dave Thomas, voice of the Saskatchewan Rough Riders. 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And kickoff with Luke Mullender and I is at 5. 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
1: Hot dogs are having a moment. They have a new hot dog partnership that I am actually shocked to see. I will be looking for this in grocery stores. More on that in a few.
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So it's a hot dog bun with Pringles chips in it. 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Because, you know, when you buy hot dogs and the pack doesn't match up with the amount of wieners you get, now it's going to be even worse. Because these pop dog buns coming in a pack of three.

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Play 92, number one for throwbacks afternoons with Stacey and Joel. Coming up this afternoon, we're going to talk about another kind of hangover you can get. Yes, we all know you can get a hangover from alcohol, but this is something you can get by just going outside and having a hangover, so that's fun. Also, something Canadian was served at Taylor Swift's wedding. Big breaking news. Details on the way.

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0: Number one for throwbacks, play 92. Stacey and Joel with you. We all know that alcohol causes hangovers. And when you get older, those hangovers can last for, I don't know, 2-3 days. It's not pleasant.
1: It's one of the fun parts about getting older. Gotta love it.
0: Oh, geez. Yeah. Is it ever?
1: Oh, so good.
0: And another one I've been experiencing too is salt. If you eat too much salt, you wake up the next day and you just feel like a dried out piece of paper towel. Mm. Ugh, it's terrible. And another one that's been trending online is a heat hangover. This is not an official diagnosis from a doctor or anything like that. It's just what people are calling the way they feel after being out in the heat too long. And this isn't sunstroke. Sunstroke's different. This is prolonged heat stress, sleep disruption, basically causing residual headaches, sluggishness, fatigue. And that's the thing. You're out in the heat and you're not drinking enough water. You do feel kind of crappy afterwards because it's just too much.
1: I mean, hot heat hangovers are a thing. What is worse, cold hangovers where you feel bad from being outside in minus 40 too long. I'll take the heat hangovers over those ones.
0: You mean hypothermia?
1: Yeah, hypothermia. Yeah, those? The frostbite. Those hangovers are worse, I would say.
0: Not good.
1: Yeah. Everything.

0: Nation lives on 620 CKRM. I'm Dave Thomas, voice of the Saskatchewan Roughriders. Sunday is game day as the Riders take on the Hamilton Tiger Cats. Countdown to kickoff with Tegan Witko and Wes Cates is at 2. The pregame show's at 4. And kickoff with Luke Mullender and I is at 5. Saskatchewan Roughrider football on the Cooperators Rider Broadcast Network is brought to you by UFA, Steelcraft Doors, Stars Lottery, Salford Group, and Sask NDP Caucus. 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

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We might get some rain or thunderstorm overnight, which is always fun to wake up to a bunch of noise in the middle of the night and it pouring rain. Tomorrow could be, well, it looks like it will be hot, but it could also be a rainy one with a chance of thunderstorm too. Friday, Saturday, Sunday, temperatures all in the 30s. Sunday supposed to be up to about 35. Wow. 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

morning at play92.ca and on the Play app. It's Stacey and Joel. If you're planning out your summer, mark this one down. Saturday, August 22nd in Victoria Park. It's the 24th year of I Love Regina. You can join in the fun and celebrate. A bunch of community exhibitors are going to be there. You can grab some food. They're going to have live performances. And you can also learn about other things that the beautiful city of Regina has to offer. It's a free event. Everybody's welcome. Barbecues, treats, giveaways, as I said, live entertainment, children's activities, and a whole bunch more. 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
2: The visiting Toronto Blue Jays erupted for 9 runs and 13 hits last night as they crushed the San Francisco Giants 9-3 and snapped a 3-game losing streak in the process. The Jays will be aiming to win the 3-game series in San Fran today when right-hander Dylan Cease starts on the mound. The Giants, who won Monday's opener 10-1, will send right-hander Logan Webb to the hill. The World Cup is down to 8 teams. The quarterfinal round kicks off tomorrow with France playing Morocco in Foxborough, Massachusetts. On Friday, Spain plays Belgium in Los Angeles, while Norway plays England in Miami on Saturday, and Argentina and Switzerland will square off in Kansas City. 3 games in the WNBA tonight, including one in Toronto, where the 9-11 Tempo, losers of 2 straight, will host the 15-7 Golden State Valkyries, who've reeled off 5 wins in a row.
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0: Play 92, number one for throwbacks afternoons with Stacey and Joel. We have been nonstop talking about the Taylor Swift wedding, and I don't know if we'll ever stop. There's nothing more normal than a middle-aged man like me being obsessed with Taylor Swift's wedding, right? Is that totally cool?
1: You've been gushing. You've been gushing about it for days.
0: Oh, man. You know what? When you're 50, you got to be a Swiftie. Swiftie 50. That's the rule. I'm not 50 yet, but I'm looking forward to that. Right?
1: You're just planning ahead.
0: Yeah, absolutely. For sure. She should have a fan club for the 50-year-olds called the Swiftie 50s.
1: You know what, dude? I bet it exists. So you'll have no problems.
0: So the reason we're bringing her up again, other than the fact that she's incredible, is that she had Canadian lobster at her wedding. It was Quebec-based lobster.
1: No way.
0: Yeah, right? Unbelievable. Canada representing there. Well, I mean, almost Canadian. It is Quebec after all. So they have one foot out the door, right?
1: Right.
0: Yeah. So that was the big deal. And since then, the company that had their lobster featured at her wedding has had a huge bump in sales with other people wanting to consume the same lobster that Taylor Swift, her friends, and Travis Kelce ate at the wedding.
1: And I love, too, how the company had no idea until they saw the viral photos circulating of their box, their crate of lobsters being carried into Madison Square Gardens. What a shock.
0: What a fun way to find out, right?
1: Yeah.

0: We out.
1: Number one for throwbacks, Play 92. It's Stacey and Joel with you. Coming up this hour, we're going to talk about some weather phenomenons involving blobs, which, yeah, apparently that's a thing. And also, the big corporations, telecommunications-wise, we're going to talk about trying to stick it to the man. That's coming up.

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0: Stream at play92.ca and the Play app. It's Stacey and Joel here with you in the afternoon. There's a cold blob in the ocean, and it could mean we're all going to die. Exactly what it is.
1: Well, good.
0: The environmentalists and the meteorologists are saying there's this chunk of the ocean that's colder than it should be, and it's creating an anomaly that could end up with freezing Europe over and putting them into an ice age, and millions of people will die. And guess what? Along with that, there is nothing you can do about it and nothing you can do to change it other than just be scared, which I think is a great place to be.
1: What if I turn the lights out more and recycle my egg cartons? Is that going to help?
0: Yes. Yes.
1: Oh.
0: We fight the cold blob by recycling egg cartons. That's the way we work.
1: Okay, good. Yeah. I'm going to be fine then.

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0: Play 92, it's Stacey and Joel with you. We've got a nice forecast in store for us. Overnight tonight, maybe a thunder shower, not a big deal. Tomorrow, 27, maybe a thunder shower, not a big deal. Overnight, probably some rain, not a big deal.
1: What if it is? Friday, what if it's hail? What if you're downplaying the whole thing? And it ends up being
0: I don't
1: terrible.
0: Know. It just says a small chance. I am trying to downplay it. I'm trying to stay positive.
1: Yeah.
0: Friday, Saturday, Sunday, Monday, into next week, hot and sunny temperatures. That's it.

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Telemiracle 51 auditions are now open. So if you got a cool talent you'd like to showcase, maybe showcase it on Telemiracle 51 for a good cause. You can apply now. They're looking for singers, dancers, puppetry, magic, something else. I'm working on baton twirling. I'm planning to get into that. And I'm going to be a baton twirler this year on Telemiracle 51. Isn't that exciting? Yes, it is. All auditions will be online this year. Applications are open until the 30th of September. If you'd like to apply for baton twirling, or maybe you want to, I don't know, do tricks with your dog, jump over your dog, have it jump over you, telemiracle.com/auditions.

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0: 92 here on a Wednesday afternoon. It's Stacey and Joel. When it comes to the CRTC, the Canadian Radio and Television Council, something like that, the
1: commission.
0: Big ones in charge.
1: Commission.
0: They're
1: a commission, not
0: sure,
1: a council.
0: Not council.
1: Yeah.
0: Yeah, they control TV and radio broadcasts, and they just came up a little while ago and mentioned that they were going to stop the big corporations from charging you when it comes to your phone bill, your internet, that sort of thing, for changes that you might want to make. Or if you want to leave your, you know, contract, they can't charge you anymore. And so the big companies were like, okay, sure, that sounds great, but now we're going to charge you for a few other little things. Weird charges like a $40 device handling fee from Bell. Rogers has a $40 device setup charge. They're all little differences, but still charging you, the consumer, the extra cash.
1: Yeah.
0: And now the CRTC is mad again, and they're like, no, you can't do that.
1: Right. We're the only ones who get to charge people money for getting nothing in return. That's the government's job. What are you thinking?
0: That's our job.
1: Yeah. Step off.

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Here's something that Gen Zers are opting out of, including they've opted out of booze and sex, but they're not doing this either. And we'll fill you in on what that is coming up in a few minutes. And the United States has released their food guide. I don't know what I think about it, but we'll run it by you and you can weigh your thoughts on it. Come on.

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0: promiscuous as maybe us Gen Xers were back in the day. Something else they're opting out of are weddings. This is kind of surprising. 64% of Gen Zs, whatever you want to call them, are choosing to skip or limit their attendance to weddings because of the cost. Weddings are expensive. New outfit, the getting there, maybe if you're taking an Uber, the gift, what have you. And if it's not a cash, like a toonie bar or something, maybe you're spending more on drinks.
1: Right.
0: They're being selective. And you know what? I get it.
1: I mean, I'm surprised any of them are getting married in the first place with the way things are going, right?
0: That's true.
1: In order to...
0: For me, though, it's funny. I think the last wedding I was at was in 2022, a younger cousin of mine. Now, though, for me, it's more of like, who's getting divorced and the next funeral you're going to? Like, it's very different.
1: Yeah. Well, I'll just be glad that people aren't doing destination funerals, because that would be a whole other thing. Oh, maybe you would like that.
0: Maybe I would like that.
1: Who wouldn't want to celebrate the celebration of life in Mexico? That's the way to do it, right?
0: Yes.

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1: Get in, Rider Nation. 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

22. Chance of rain tonight. Maybe an overnight thunderstorm down to about 15. I love how it cools down overnight. There's nothing worse in the summer than when it stays hot, even overnight. And there is nowhere you can go to cool down other than maybe like the mall. I don't know, go to Staples and hang out in their vestibule. But no such problem for the early parts of this month anyway. 27 is the high tomorrow night. Tomorrow. Tomorrow is the high of 27. Tomorrow night, we're going to get rain again and down to about 14, which is great. Oh. Friday, 31. Friday overnight down to 16. Saturday, 32, down to 18. So...

Number one for throwbacks, play 92, Stacey and Joel with you. We got a great Rider game coming up on Sunday. They're taking on the Hamilton Tiger Cats. The forecast is looking hot. It's going to be a great day for football. And not only that, it is Hot Wheels game day. So they're going to have Hot Wheels given out. They're going to have some cars on display. And they're going to be doing corgi races at halftime, which, I don't know, that sounds really fun. Not sure how it fits into Hot Wheels, but whatever. It doesn't matter if you're interested in heading to the game. As always, Riderville.com.

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0: 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The United States released their new food guide, and there is a heavy emphasis on protein. You got to get a lot of it in there, a gram for every pound that you weigh, which, good luck, I don't know. That's a lot of meat.
1: It's hard. That's a lot of meat.
0: There's a certain amount that you can deal with. I don't know. I don't want to eat like that. But the other thing they're warning people about is drinking too much booze. This is another issue in the United States. You don't want to drink. They're not saying stop drinking booze. You want to stay in the range between somewhere between RFK Jr. and Kid Rock. If you get to Kid Rock with your boozing, you've gone too far. And they have an actual diagram of that. So that's great of them to put that
1: here's
0: out.
1: Here's what you could look like.
0: Yes. Yeah. So I always, what were you going
1: to
0: say?
1: I find the information that they give us, like, it must be so hard to be in charge of this and try to make a nation healthy by providing us with all this information that we actually know, but we never really listen
0: to.
1: No,
0: that's
1: honestly
0: true. You don't need the government to tell you eat healthy. You don't need that at all. I do enjoy what Donald Trump has said about health and fitness, though. Historically, he's got a very interesting take on it. He doesn't exercise at all. Did you? I'm sure you would have maybe guessed.
1: That's not surprising
0: by,
1: in the least.
0: The rugged, ripped physique he has. But one thing he was quoted as saying that Trump says that the human body is like a battery with a finite amount of energy, which exercise only depletes. So that's why he doesn't work out. He doesn't want to burn out his battery.
1: That makes total sense.
0: You know what? Mm-hmm. I can get behind that kind of ideology because I don't like working out either. So it works for me.
1: That's true.

0: Number one for throwbacks, Play 92. It's Stacey and Joel with you. We're going to get to the bottom of the best pool here in Regina. Not actually. We're not going to get to the bottom of it.
1: To the bottom of the deep end. We'll get to the deep end on this subject.
0: We're going to discuss it. And also, falling asleep behind the wheel while doing 100 kilometers per hour. It happened. We'll talk about it coming up.

0: Play 92. It's the Drive Home Happy Hour with Stacey and Joel. We posted on Facebook asking you which pool in Regina you thought was the best one. I thought people would be bragging up their favorite pool. There was not a lot of enthusiasm
1: no.
0: about the outdoor swimming situation here in the city. One of the comments that made me laugh was Clark Stork said, the one where the lady in a bikini got arrested today. I'm not sure what that story is.
1: I'd like a bit
0: at.
1: More clarification on that
0: I would like that
1: one.
0: Full story, yes. Further information is needed on that one.
1: And Andrea's was pretty nice, I guess. She said, it's not perfect, but pretty close. Wascana.
0: Yeah, Wascana's great. Great. Shauna Lee was saying because she likes Wascana, because it's a beautiful place to enjoy the lazy river.
1: True. I do like Marianne Sellinger's comment, though. She said mine because I don't have to share.
0: Fair
1: Very
0: enough.
1: True. Good point.
0: If you
1: good
0: want to
1: point.
0: Drop a comment, let us know what your favorite outdoor pool is. Head over to our Facebook page and let us know.

92, Stacey and Joel with you on a pretty decent Wednesday afternoon. We have decent weather in the forecast for us right through till next week, honestly. 27 tomorrow. There is a slight chance of a thunderstorm tonight and maybe tomorrow night. And then Friday, Saturday, Sunday, Monday, Tuesday. Just hot and sunny. Nothing else to say other than that.

0: Play 92, the Drive Home Happy Hour. Stacey and Joel here with you. Viral story in Canada about a lady driving in her Tesla in BC. She was traveling between Revelstoke and Golden on the Trans-Canada Highway, just conked right out, full on asleep at the wheel. Somebody got a video of her. The RCMP are investigating. Apparently, you're not supposed to do that even with a self-driving car. The car was driving itself at the moment.
1: And that highway, like, it's not like a Saskatchewan highway where you can just go straight and you're good. This is a mountain highway.
0: Yeah, that one is very treacherous.
1: It's incredibly dangerous.
0: The Trans-Canada all the way to the Okanagan is insane, in my opinion. That whole road, I hate driving on it because there's so many so close calls and all the rest of that. So, yeah, just trusting your self-driving car to get you there is a pretty big reach. I don't know. Would you?
1: The idea of self-driving cars already kind of freaks me out. And then the ability to actually like close your eyes and fall asleep. I don't know if I could do it.
0: Do you think you could fall asleep behind the wheel?
1: No, it would. I'd have to drive one for a bunch of years to finally get comfortable.
0: Or just listen to our show. That would probably help you.
1: Oh, yes. That's a good tip.
0: Yeah, that's a good way to do it.

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0: Play 92, we are number one for throwbacks. It's Stacey and Joel. That does it for us. Thanks for hanging out today. Hopefully you came away after the last 4 hours of you intently listening to this radio program with a wealth of knowledge.
1: An enriching experience. That's the way I like to describe our show.
0: Yeah, we had some talk about, you know, food guides and how to eat properly.
1: Yeah.
0: And we talked about, you know, the upcoming Rider game, of course, which is going to be a good one. It's just an informative show, quite
1: and a
0: frankly.
1: Cold blob. That was the best part of the show.
0: Oh, yeah. The cold blob as well.
1: Yeah. It's a weather thing, but it's also me in the winter when I need to get my blanket for the couch. When I'm a cold blob, I need...
0: Oh,
1: warmth.
0: 100%.
1: Yeah.
0: No worries about cold blobs right now, though. Man, the forecast looks so great. So go home. Enjoy your night.
1: Have a great day. We'll see you later.